0: Tune in.
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Switching the script on the news for the good till they cancel the anchorman, Will Ferrell. Now I look like a stranger to the ones that I see in my rear view. 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Now they wanna know.

0: Hey, this is Harry Douglas from Freddie and Harry. Stay locked in to the NBA playoffs with ESPN Radio. 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

0: 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What you know about us?
1: Fresh off a tour, bro, I'm ready for the sermon. Every chance I get, I gotta make it back to service. 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